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Timeout 22:41.

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Cross Street, Stone Center Drive and Stadium Drive. 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Timeout 22:45.

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2: Do you remember where the panel is, by chance?
1: Yes, ma'am. 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

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This call came out yesterday around 8:30. 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
1: Okay, thank you. Chief, we're just waiting on a key.
2: Okay.

0: Family, we need the new Knoxbox key. 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
1: Okay. Y'all got a new one of the EGs up there?

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1: Yes, sir.
0: Okay.
1: There's a lock on this gate. 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
0: Okay.
2: Captain Josie, I'll look again, but I do not see this magnet key.

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Ops 1. Timeout 2309.

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The porch light's on. It's marked at the mailbox. The call is unsure if the patient has any black or bloody stool, so no aspirin has been given. I'll provide some pain started about 5 minutes ago.

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1: 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Come clear 2314.

0: 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At 2315. I do not off one.
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0: 2315.

Medic 2, Ladder 72, 55, Maxwell Road, Unit 240. Unconscious. Cross streets Hamilton Road and Lanark Road. Ops 1. Timeout 23:54.

Battalion 33, Arborough Ladder 1, Battalion 2, 605, Caswell Road. Residential fire alarm. Cross streets Cumberland Road and Chatham Lane. OP2. Timeout 2356.

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1: Copy, Medic 3 out of UNC at 2358. All of her smoke alarms are going off throughout her house. She buys us a three-story residence, and all her smoke detectors are connected, but she doesn't know what set them off. She does not see any flames or smoke. The alarm was heard in the background. Medic 2 and Ladder 72, you're responding to a 26-year-old male. Yes, sir.
3: Pritchard Avenue Extension. 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

0: Posey, four's in a row. Phone 64-01. You're responding to a 54-year-old female, conscious and breathing. She advised she has pain in her abdomen that comes and goes. She advised when she does have pain, it's around a 9 out of 10. She did advise she is not going to go to the hospital, but she's requesting a unit to respond out to her residence. Medic 2 and Ladder 72 information. The patient has called from Maxwell Road and is requesting to cancel. He advised he's feeling better.
1: Medic 2 copy. You can show it's clear and available.
0: Be clear, 02.

0: 33 is on scene. 34 residents are not visible.
1: Hey there, 3.
0: Ladder 72, did y'all advise that we should cancel?
2: That's affirmative. Patient called back, said they were feeling better.
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2: 04.

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1: Thank you, guys. Ladder 1 from Thank you.
2: Go ahead, sir.
1: Hey, y'all, I'm clear. Thank you.
2: Sorry,
3: copy, have ladder 72 and route to Castle Road and Carver ladder 1 clear at 06.

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1: No, it's the guy, dude.
0: We don't appear to have any fire. We're probably going to need to bring a little shine off of 72 to track down which the sector has got the problem with.
1: Okay, so ladder 72, when you get on scene, we're going to need your full ladder.
2: Ladder 72, copy. We're about 5 minutes out, Chief. Just leaving Maxwell.
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1: 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Communications, you copy, Derek.
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Breathing problem. Cross streets Ramey Avenue and Fawcett Mill Road. Ops 1. Timeout 0204.

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1: Medic 3, 337. Injured 33, medic 3, 20-year-old male, conscious of breathing, who fell. Received multiple calls at the location. Unsure if the patient started to seize and then he fell, or fell and then started to seize. They advised him to come to the front door.

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Devin, units en route to Journey Lane. You're responding to the report of a fire in a backyard. Unknown size is burning. The caller was a passing by, and they had just seen the smoke. Unknown if the fire is spreading. Unknown if anyone's injured.

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1: 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Clear evidence of a stroke, per the diagnostics tools. Symptoms started 30 to 40 minutes ago. Patients will be located in the back of the residence. There's two homes on the property.

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1: 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He is conscious, quick breathing. He's having difficulty breathing and difficulty speaking between breaths. He has a prescribed inhaler or nebulizer, and he has used it.

Medic 5, you're responding with law enforcement to an 86-year-old male. He is not on his medication, and he has locked himself in a closet. Correction, he's 85 years old. Patient takes gabapentin, possibly experiencing some sort of mental health episode. Patient's not believed to be violent at this time.

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Heater cold exposure. Cross Streets Village Gate Drive and Delma Road. Ops 1. Timeout 0802.

0: 30 degrees in front.
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3: 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Do you have law enforcement en route to this call?
1: Medic 2, copy, en route. Yes, we are notifying law enforcement, Sean, as well. Medic 2, engine 33. Just be advised, this is a 40-year-old male. He is conscious, breathing, not alert. He is bleeding from his nose, and he is speaking very angrily. The caller was uncooperative, and the patient appeared to be very upset. You can stage for law enforcement at your discretion. PD is responding as well.
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0: 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It's code green for EMS on Elliott Road, 30 law enforcement.
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Cross streets Cardinal Drive and Clarence Walters Road. 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

0: 284, Medic 1, copying route. If I need a building 12, apartment 153, 58-year-old male. He is conscious, not alert, but breathing.
1: Thirty-three on this channel. Are they on Ops 1?
0: They're on Ops 1 with Medic 2.
1: Okay, I'm in route as well. Do you have PD on scene?
0: Affirmative. There is an officer on scene. He's advising code green, but there are two additional officers en route. They've already exited the building. Or correction, Engine 33 and Medic 2 have already exited.
1: Ops 1 as well.

0: EMS 11, Battalion Chief is switching over to Ops 1.
1: Copy. 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
1: Super Sent 2, it sounds like they have several gang members who have joined and are a little bit aggressive, so.
2: Yeah, I think we got some additional PD cameras. And PD, if you don't, go ahead and get some more cops coming that direction, please.
3: Communication from Medic 2 on Ops 1.
0: Go ahead, Medic 2.
3: Do you have PD coming emergency?
0: Copy. We requested them. They do have two units en route. Unknown if they're pending emergency traffic. The officer on scene advised code green.
4: FR 284 on scene.
3: The officer on scene is doing his best to de-escalate. We have multiple confrontational and aggressive family members. We just need more PD units.
0: Medic 2, copy. We'll update him.

0: 2, is it 33, advise your status.
1: Hungry. We're still Phoenix.
0: Copy. Units go green, still staging, 833.
1: 11 on green.
0: EMS 11. Okay. Copy. EMS 11 and attacking 2 are seen. North Elliott at 834. Go ahead.
2: Which apartment are you in?
0: 153. Go to the right side of building 12 and go up the stairs.

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Mech 6, I copy and route you, Cat. It's 80-year-old male who is conscious, or breathing. He slipped out of his bed. He's not injured. Patient assistance getting up. Patient weighs 240 pounds. They're requesting a silent response.

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0: Manigate, 1840, Martin Luther King Jr. Boulevard, at Carolina Urgent Care, interfacility transfer, cross streets Perkins Drive and parking lot, Ops 1, time of 0901. Medic 4, move up to EMS South.
1: Thank you, have you seen?

Vegas, copy en route to MLK and Alger. 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He is conscious, breathing. He is not alert, experiencing a seizure. Patient's in room 2. The patient is currently going in and out of consciousness. Not sure if it's an active seizure. His BP is 72 over 46 at this time.

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BLS 31, Caldwell Fire, 4600, Fort Drive, Fall, Cross Streets NC 57, Ops 1, time of 0924.

0: Fearless 31 copying route. Fearless 31, call unit, you're responding to an 80-year-old female. She is conscious of breathing. She fell. She ain't not hurt. This is getting up. She weighs 230 pounds.
1: Seven oh two in route.
0: 702's in route. Fourth drive, 925.

Paramedic 3, 105, Renee Lynn Court, at Carolina Dialysis, interfacility transfer, Cross Street, Rockhaven Road, Ops 1, time of 0927.

Medic 3 is en route to Renee Lynn at 928. Medic 3 responding to a 64-year-old female. She is conscious and breathing. She's complaining of dizziness, weakness, and she's diaphoretic. Patient weighs 345 pounds. She'll be on the treatment floor, and someone will direct responders to the patient.

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Unit 425. Fall. Cross Streets Keswell Road in Somerset Drive. Ops 1. Timeout 0930.

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You're responding to a 77-year-old male. He is conscious and breathing. He's fallen three times, and he's still on the ground now and complaining of ankle pain. The patient may have also fallen into a door. There are marks on his arms as well. Patient weighs 160 pounds.

0: 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Caldwell's clear.
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0: 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Communications, PLF 31 is clear.
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Medic 2, Arboro Engine 1, 1120, Hillsborough Road, at MLK Park, Martin Luther King Jr. Park, sick person. Street. Ops 1. Time of 10:05.

Medic 2 en route. Medic 2, Carbon's 1, responding to a 2-year-old male. He is conscious breathing. He's not alert. The caller advised patient's lips are turning blue and the patient's feeling drowsy and the patient's sweating. You'll be in the parking lot with the caller. They're going to be inside a gray Toyota Highlander with the hazards on.

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CMS 11, Medic 6, 1120, Hillsboro Road, at MLK Park, Martin Luther King Jr. Park. Sick person. Cross Street, Phil Street, and James Street. Ops 1. Time of 10:08.

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Sick person. Cross streets Orange Chapel Clover Garden Road. 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Time up 10:40.

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1: 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Medic 851, you're responding to a 72-year-old male. He is conscious at this time and breathing, but his eyes are open and he's not responding to the caller. Patient possibly vomited sometime in the night. It's unknown if the patient's breathing is completely normal. The caller did advise the patient is squeezing his hand.

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Cross Street Steeplechase Road and Silo Drive. 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Timeout 10:42.

ALS 31, I copy you around to Weaver Dairy. Response to an 85-year-old male. He is conscious, breathing. He's complaining of weakness, and he's unable to stand due to pneumonia. He's in apartment 1317. 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

0: 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Edmund, Sharing John. Residential fire alarm. Cross streets Alta Court and Perry Creek Drive. Ops 2. Time of 10:45.
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0: 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The patient is still trying to hold the caller's hand, but is still not responding.
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0: 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A51's on scene, Old Greensboro, 1048.

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Fire alarm. Ops 3. Timeout 10:51.

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4, copying route to Gray Flint, responding to a 79-year-old male. He is conscious and breathing. He fell a couple days ago and was feeling okay, but now he's complaining of side and rib pain. Car last patient isn't acting like himself, and he feels he needs to vomit. Patient weighs 225 pounds and is complaining of a chest injury.

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0: 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She is conscious, alert, and breathing. She hit her head and is currently on blood thinners. She fell approximately 5 minutes ago. Patient weighs 168 pounds. There is some bleeding, but it's not serious. They're requesting you enter through the garage.
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0: EMS 10 at EMS 11 from communications on primary. Alan Mance is requesting a truck to stand by. We have 1, 3, 5, and 9 available.
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Ops 1. Timeout 11:17.

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Cross streets Orange Chapel Clover Garden Road. 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
0: 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I think I'll be able to intercept you at Neville Road or Bethel Hickory. I'm watching on the map.
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to Carborough Engine 1, copying Rapid Jones Ferry 1138. Responding to a 60-year-old male. He is conscious, breathing, not alert. He recently returned from the hospital, but now he's unable to speak, and his oxygen level is 87. Patient appears confused. His mouth is open, and he's trying to talk. Caller's advising the patient will be in the front lobby.

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0: 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He is conscious, breathing, complaining of severe abdominal pain. He's requesting to be transported to the VA. Patient relocated in room 811.
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0: 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The VA is off diversion.
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1: Medic 2, Evan. Medic 2, Evan. Medic 2, Evan. Medic 2, Evan. Medic 2, Evan. Medic 2, Evan. 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Medic 2, Evan. Medic 2, Evan. Medic 2, Evan. Medic 2, Evan. Medic 2, Evan. Medic 2, Evan. Medic 2, Evan. Medic 2, Evan. Medic 2, Evan. Medic 2, Evan. Medic 2, Evan. Medic 2, Evan. Medic 2, Evan. Medic 2, Evan. Medic 2, Evan. Medic 2, Evan. Medic 2, Evan. Medic 2, Evan. Medic 2, Evan. Medic 2, Evan. Medic 2, Evan. Medic 2, Evan. Medic 2, Evan. Medic 2, Evan. Medic 2, Evan. Medic 2, Evan. Medic 2, Evan. Medic 2, Evan. Medic 2, Evan. Medic 2, Evan. Medic 2, Evan

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She is conscious and breathing. She's having an allergic reaction. There are bumps on her lips, but she's having no difficulty breathing or swallowing at this time. The patient did take prednisone 20 minutes ago and advised her lips were tingling.

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1: Copy, Engine 31. Engine 31, Medic 8, responding at 1215. 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They're advised it's on South Columbia Street side of the building. There's a male on scene who's breathing but unresponsive and not awake.

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Medic 3, 1660, Martin Luther King Jr. Boulevard, Unit 1-8, unconscious, cross streets Westminster Drive and Sparrow Street. Ops 1, timeout 1242.

0: 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A known problem. Cross streets Thornridge Road and Ferguson Road. Ops 1. Timeout 12:44.
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1: 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Stand by. The caller's giving us different information now. We're trying to confirm.
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1: Interior clear for sound room.
0: EMS 11, clear from South Road at 1301. Communications, port 1, same traffic. Port 1's clear from South Road at 1301.

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Timeout 1306.

0: ですね。
1: Medic 2, I'm out of 327. You're responding to a 48-year-old male. He is conscious, alert breathing, who experienced a seizure. The patient refused breathing diagnostic. The patient is an epileptic. Jerking has stopped at this time. PLS 32 from communications, 30-minute hospital check.
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Cross Street, Houston Road in Greenwood Lane. 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
2: 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All Chapel Hill units are clear from Greenwood at 1328.
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Kilo 31 copying route, Forest Avenue. All units route to Forest Avenue. You're responding to a single vehicle collision. The caller's reporting that a four-door crossover went from another parking lot into his, and it hit a ditch at the park of a caller's DVA. We do have law enforcement en route as well.

0: 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I want to have one vehicle off the road right, off the roadway, right side up. One person still in the vehicle at this time.
1: One 133 copy, one vehicle off the roadway, one person inside the vehicle at 1330.

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Gas leak. Cross streets to Kilaway and William Riley Road. Ops 3. Time of 1406.

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1: Copy, 111 is en route to Lebanon Road at 1407. Eflin units around the Lebanon Road, you're responding to report of a gas tank that is shooting gas in the air. Problems outside. It's unknown the tank size. No one is sick or injured at this time.

0: 111's on scene. Send my brother, I'll stop this, let him know, come in.
1: 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Assume the command, 41.
0: 31. It's going to be the house right in front of my car.
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0: For responding in place of 1172.

Medic 3, Rescue 61. You're responding to a 70-year-old female. She is conscious, breathing, not alert. She fell outside this location and struck her head. She's going to be outside the front doors at the entrance facing South Road. There is a Kansas City officer on scene with a patient. She does appear out of it. Patient's approximately 150 pounds, still on the ground. Unknown reason for the fall.

Pandemic 5, 3711, Fuseford Lane, psychiatric problem, Cross Street, Cedarwoods Trail, Ops 1, time of 1434.

Medic 5, I copy and route to Fuse 4 Road. Medic 5, responding to a report of a 20-year-old male who jumped out of his window in apparent suicide attempt. I do have law enforcement en route. The patient does have a history of complex PTSD, psychotic features, depression, and autism. At this time, the only injuries the caller can see is a bruise and abrasion on his left ear. He's also covered in dirt and leaves. And the patient does not remember jumping out of the window, but he is alert. There may be substances involved.

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0: 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Fire 72 and route.
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Medic 2, Engine 31, 175, East Franklin Street, at Four Corners Grill. 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Cross streets North Columbia Street and Henderson Street. Ops 1. Timeout 15:13.

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That ain't showing at 1514. Bay 2, engine 31 responding, 1514, 25-year-old male. He passed out. He is now conscious of breathing, but he is unalert. Patient possibly experienced a seizure. The patient is upstairs at this location.

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0: 35. Do you think you need 72? Because if not, 72 divert and take first in on Phillips Hall.
1: Let's say we don't need them. Right now, we're waiting on access. UNCPD does not have a key to this building.
0: Okay. I'll try to get hold of FM1. Get somebody on the way from them. 72, take Phillips Hall, please.
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0: case letter said it didn't think it was tall. Three-story commercial masonry. That's the little two sides. Just 76 to make the rest of it.
1: 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Engine 33, are you in route to Phyllis Hall? Copy, 33, en route to Phillips at 1518.

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0: AMS 11 from communications. I'm going to catch on Ops 2. I was unable to get Medic 3 for a 30-minute.
1: Copy, I'll call.
2: Pretty good. 24 is on the scene, camera over.
0: Is on scene, Phyllis Hall, 1522.
2: From Cameron Avenue, Queens.
0: Now awake. He does have a history of hypertension.
2: Communicates from 74.
0: 74.
2: Nuclear are used from Cameron Avenue with exception of Ladder 72.
0: Copy. All units are clear from East Cameron Avenue with the exception of Ladder 72 and 1522.
3: Ladder 1, copy.
0: Medic 3 clear from UNC at 1523.
2: Two from Battalion 4, you need any assistance on Mason form?
1: Not as of yet.
4: Negative, we got access. Everybody clear.
1: Tag 6, we got you clear from Mason form.
0: Battalion 2 is clear from EPA building 1523.

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1: Medic 2 is on scene, East Franklin, that's 1526.
2: Medic, Cleveland, 31.
0: Go ahead.
2: I don't believe the patient's going to be ambulatory enough to bring down the stairs. Will y'all bring a stair chair in with you?
0: I'm sorry, was that for Medic 2 or Medic 6?
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0: Copy, that'll be Medic 2.
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0: range and one medic six. 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Just spent a month in the hospital, recently discharged.
1: 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We're about to pull up on Alabama now. 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
1: Engine 31, Medic 3 en route to Macaulay, 5038. Units responding to Macaulay, 57-year-old male. He is consolant and breathing. He was struck by a vehicle while on his bike. He does have a scrape on his elbow.

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Engine 35, Lap 72, Battalion 4, 104, Mason's Farm Road, at EPA Building. Fire alarm. Cross Street, South Columbia Street and West Drive. Ops 2. Time of 15:45.

0: 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Clear all units to the Ninja 35, we'll be en route.
1: Bobby, all units clear from EPA building with the exception of Engine 35 at 1546.
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Medicaid copying route. He responds to a 38-year-old male. He is consort and breathing at this time. He feels an impending seizure coming on. The patient advised he's going through alcohol withdrawals and is currently detoxing, advised that it is the cause of his seizures. He's currently sitting down in front of the location and standing by for responders.

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1: 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Medic 9, move to EMS South.
2: 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Ladder 72, I walked over you, repeat your last.
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4: 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Appreciate it. 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
2: 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Show ladder 72 responding in place of engine 31, 1556. Medic 3, ladder 72, you're responding to a 35-year-old male. The caller drove by and advised the male appeared to be having difficulty in the heat. He was taking his shirt off and he appeared uncomfortable. Black male, large build, had on Bermuda shorts. She cannot advise any further information on the patient. He is conscious and breathing.

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0: 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Cross Streets Roger Lane. 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Time of 16:02.
1: 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Tower 72 is clear at 6:03.

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1: Carlsbury Lane at 1604, responding with Durham EMS on Durham Ops 1, 85-year-old female complaining of around pain around her sternum, history of heart attack,

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0: 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Tiger 1 from Battalion 1.
1: Go ahead.
0: Captain, you got a stage on clearance right there near Smith Level before you come all the way back here to find out what we got.
1: Copy. Sorry, one from communications officer.
2: Carbo engine one is on scene. 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
0: 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I'm on scene and clear. And clear tank one as well.
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1: 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The alarm company advised they received false alarm from Carla P. Holder.
0: 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We weren't able to get anyone to come to the door.
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0: 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Clarence Drive Command from Communications.
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0: Got his information. We just heard back from the alarm company. I'm about to attempt to contact the key holder at this time.
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2: Made contact with the resident's brother who advised she is out of town and unreachable. There's no hazards here. 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
1: 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All cargo units are clear from Clarence Drive, 1628.

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Fallujah Court. Rotor vehicle crash. 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Ops 3. Timeout 16:38.

Med 3 copy on scene 16, Desert Hunter. Boeing Route 1639. The vehicle versus a building, a maroon Ford Escape SUV. We do have law enforcement en route.

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Cross streets Jones Ferry Road and Neville Drive. Timeout 1644.

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Residential fire alarm. Cross Streets Delbert Pond Road. Ops 2. Timeout 1712.

0: 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A Coombe residence. J5s, we just did receive cancellation from the alarm company.
1: 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We're going to continue on for paperwork.
0: 431, copy. Continue. 7014.

0: 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Be out for investigation.
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1: All new Hope units are clear from Oakdale at 1719.

All units, information. Near the intersection of Fordham and Manning. Fordham and Manning, reports of the far left lane on Manning near the median will be shut down. Again, at 1800, where they will call back when it's completed. Information at this time, 1751.

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31, copying route to Hawkins. Road at 1756, you're showing 70-year-old female. She has consular breathing who fell at this location. Patient is still on the ground and she injured her back. Pounds, unknown reason for default.

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0: Alright, when you get in, I would just want to need your gas off, but we should be able to get it up with just me and you.
1: Yeah, boy, I'll be on scene. Okay. 531's on scene.
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Cross Street, South Columbia Street and Alumni Place. 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
1: Go ahead. It was a smoke detector in the basement. They were down there working.
0: Copy. We'll continue on with normal response. Communication with 74 is around.
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0: 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Cross Streets Couch Road and South Elliott Road, Ops 1, timeout 1827.
1: Lighter 72 on St. East Cameron at 1827.

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0: 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Roadway's going to be back open. 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

0: 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It's medic 2's in row.
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Cross streets Martin Luther King Jr. Boulevard. Op 1. Timeout 1904.

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1: 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He's requested to have it checked.

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A known problem. Cross streets North Lakeshore Drive and Summit Road. Ops 1. Timeout 1906.

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Scotty around VCAT 1908, 84-year-old female. Unknown consciousness or breathing at this time. The caretaker called the caller and told her that Heather was fainting. The caller was not on scene. We do have the caretaker's phone number. We are attempting contact with them at this time.

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She is vomiting at this time.

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0: 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Timeout 1925.
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